what they told ya. 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Now you do what they told ya. Now you're right.

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time, one day at a time. My heart wants to be free. Backflip and somersault, be careless of me.

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And I rumble on, what's going on, and I seek to find her. What I'm running from, and I must believe her. There's an end to this game.

I didn't know I was looking for you. I didn't know there was something to find. Tomorrow you won't fit in yesterday's shoes, and I'm trying so hard to rewind.

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4: O governo reconhece o estado de guerra entre o Brasil e as potências do eixo.
5: This morning, I had another talk with the German Chancellor, Herr Hitler. And here is the paper which bears his name upon it as well as mine.
6: Prime Minister, the situation in France, is it true we're in full retreat? Is France lost?
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8: We should prove ourselves once more able to defend our island home, to ride out the storm of war, and to outlive the menace of tyranny. We shall go on to the end. We shall go on to the end. We shall fight in France. We shall fight in France. We shall fight on the seas and oceans. On the seas and oceans. We shall fight with growing confidence and growing strength in the air. We shall defend our island. We shall defend our island. Whatever the cost may be. We shall fight on the beaches. We shall fight on the landing grounds. We shall fight in the fields and in the streets. We shall fight in the hills. We shall never surrender.
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0: mais tarde na Sala de Justiça.
1: While riding on a train going west, I fell asleep for to take my rest. I dreamed a dream that made me sad, concerning myself